teachers, you're nobody, shit, I'm saying shit. And then I wrote my piano on it. It's all over the fucking place in the house. And then I quit the house, and my family is looking for me and they say, I'm done. What does it mean? What did I do? Who am I? Am I this beautiful you say right now? Which way am I going, man? We want a God on stage. Who really? Because humans are gods, not the gods. So, we're all sharing the same knowledge. I don't know nothing more than you. It's just about the balance, man, guys. The balance in it. Everybody became an actor. Those lines, they memorize it out.

0: 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Shit, I'm saying shit. And then I broke my piano one day. It's all over the fucking place in the house. And then I quit the house, and my family is looking for me in the city. I'm done. What does it mean? What did I do? Who am I? Which way am I going, man?
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And when I looked at you and said, oh, honey, don't do that. Don't go play music. You grew up around a guitar player. I don't want you to eat soup beans and cornbread for the rest of your life. And you looked at me and you said, I like soup beans and cornbread just fine. It sort of humbled me at that point, you know, because I heard my own words through news that I said to my father spoke back to me. It really I went, oh, hell, she's just like I was. You know, which sort of troubled me in a way because I was sort of disjointed and confused at that time in my life. But I went on with what I wanted to do and was able to live on it. And, you know, I feared that everything would be wrong for you. So, you know, when I see you doing so well, it does nothing but fill my heart up with joy. And I always tell my friends about it. And I go, she proved me wrong. And I'm so grateful for it.

There's levels to this, I swear, I swear. 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And I got it off the strip with a flick of the wrist. Had pebbles and the bits, I swear. There's no seashells where I live, but we really had shells in a stick, I swear. And if you get nicked with the bells in a stick, you ain't getting

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Build relations within your society merely to survive or eagerly to prosper. Step back to step forward. Hold tight or let go. The decisions to make in instances without choice. Your own emotions may surprise you. Things may not always go as planned. Some truths are cliche. Discernment and nuanced judgment. Solid reasoning. Willful abandon. You will find yourself in love. You will lose yourself in passion. Work to find yourself again. You'll be forced to reckon with survival.

religious hypocrisy, in the spirit of modesty, we are forever. Financed by darkest means, under the table, in the soil.

in defense mode. The city submitted this mission statement. Osman went broke, I well trained, still clock boy them there, plain clothes. Nikes don't suit, the lace is too loose. I'm just as comfy in a tracksuit. Air Max says I'm in black tool trousers, suede brogues, Jamaican rum for untamed woes. Cold wash of blood stained clothes. Live by the code, your visual basic. But it's written in plain text if you can see sharp. Structured English, that's graffiti, not street art. Too much for the weak heart. Winter's cold in the modern world, so zip liner for your jacket. Pack an extra 5 for the packet. Don't put your hand in your

for a friend called me when you said talking about, cause I've been on my feet, like my pops for the sacrifice and to make ends meet, delivers and bend that out the foot off the road. Yet I see my best days and love like they was my friend, that I'll never feel it the same, then I'm over my head. I'll be pissing in place, I rest, getting climatized in the voice of my head. This is bro, you tripping. Maybe I should give in, maybe I should pivot. Who the fuck I think it is to try to make you listen? I can't even listen to myself, and I should take my own advice. And this body was a temple, it'd be filled with poltergeists to the brim. But it's only one that I get. I can't follow you through all the bumps and depths. The kid with the flat top, a piece for his chin, took a risk on himself on his road to redemption. Landlines, Wi-Fi connections, and distance. When you get a second chance, listen. I ain't asked for help in a minute. I just kept falling and hollering on landlines, Wi-Fi.

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Step back to step forward. Hold tight or let go. The decisions to make in instances without choice. Your own emotions may surprise you. Things may not always go as planned. Some truths are cliche. 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Solid reasoning. 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

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And it is this illusion that obstructs the beauty, that make me forget these things. Thus I am thrown. 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

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Like the field we

Now I got nothing. See with you, I'll end up hurting. When I found out that

I would like to apologize for the song skipping at the beginning of the show. What you heard was a Tetina cultural group from Sierra Leone with Tribalism from the album Umanu to Slave Namanus, a song about peace and reconciliation. The song was recorded in 2006 at Bodyguard Studio in Sierra Leone and produced by DJ Brightel, Kingfisher and Sexy P, aka P Tosh, sponsored by Dr. Mbambe Kadi Kamara, the CEO Disabled International Foundation Sierra Leone UK, and her late husband, Mr. Abubakar Kamara. May your soul continue to rest in peace. Such a nice man. This album was also promoted in the United States of America by Steve Beck following his international tour to Sierra Leone in 2007 under the auspices of the United States Department, where he taught and led discussions on music, intellectual property rights, and a business landscape for independent artists. The main focus in today's show will be about the Canal Car Radio Festival that will happen tomorrow. Make sure you come and support. And also about the Saloon Things in collaboration with the Red Apple Nightclub in Sierra Leone, organizing an amateur DJs competition for the Tengbetan community. And I believe all the people around will come and support these guys. Such a great idea. Once more, you're welcome to today's African Beyond Show on Canal Car Radio Arau, Switzerland. We are broadcasting live from Studio One. I'm your host, DJ Brightel, from the Roaring Lion Mountains, the Athens and Paradise of Africa, Sierra Leone. Today's show has a diverse playlist, so brace up yourself for some thrilling songs, including Afro House, Afro Beat, Afro Hip Hop, and Indigenous African music. 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

If you're just joining us and you may want to know what's the concept about this show, well, African Beyond Show is a two-hour show filled with vibrant energy and up-tempo rhythms. It celebrates the diversity and evolution of African music across past, present, and future generations. The show explores the richness of pure artistry and musical composition, highlighting the work of composers, producers, singers, rappers, and DJs, along with brief insights into their backgrounds. It also features both newly released and unreleased songs within its genre. So, now you know. This is Canal K Radio, DJ Brightel with a vibe here.

Well, for some of you that actually loves the Afro House, well, I've lined up some few songs for you. Okay, coming up next is Dave Andres with Omundo.

0: tonight's the night. 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
1: 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Tengbe Town is just a few kilometers away up in the hills from my community, Pompline. It is good to see that Ebi4U, who is a closed body, like a brother to me, came up with such an idea to help young people pursue their passions and to build a better future. So let's just listen to what Ebi4U has to say over this wonderful, wonderful amateur DJs competition at the Tengbe Town community. Let's have a listen.

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I'm joining in collaboration with my social media handle, Salon Ting, in collaboration with Red Apple Nightclub. We are organizing a DJ competition for young DJs. I'm calling on all young DJs in Sierra Leone that are interested in the DJ business to showcase their talent from August 18 to 29 September, time 8 p.m. Entrance is free.

The Canal Car Radio Festival is tomorrow. It is the last summer festival at Hoher Straße before the big move to Kyiv. So tomorrow, August 13th, doors will be open at 6 p.m. Live music performance will be Palinsta at 8:30 p.m. until 9:30 p.m. Then the exclusive music editorial DJ set takes over all through. Drinks and delicious food will be available. 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Come and meet with the friendly and gorgeous Canal Car Radio team. We are excited to see you. Don't miss it. Come. You can also follow the event live on this fine frequency. So I hope you will come tomorrow. See you there. Canal Car Radio, I'm DJ Brightel, and the show is called DJs at Work.

Coming up is a song done by Sally Teal, Pharrell and Beyoncé with Water, followed by Shakira Bonaboy with Die Die, a song, the theme song for the World Cup 2026. And we have to congratulate Spain for winning the World Cup 2026. Big up to all Spaniards. Anyway, so I'm going to just leave you for the moment for you to enjoy, dance, feel the vibe, feel the grooves.

At this moment, I'd like to send a special listening treat goes out to my former bosses and mentors. That's you, Dr. Julius Spencer, owner of Premier Talk Radio, former Minister of Information and board chair of the Balanta Academy of Music. Dr. Julius Spencer, you have contributed immensely and continuing to contribute to the arts, culture and music in Sierra Leone. Much respect to you, sir. Not forgetting Adonis Aboud, chairman of Capital Radio, entrepreneur, diplomat, philanthropist, honorary consul general of Serbia and Montenegro, and chairman of MultiChoice DSTV. Not forgetting Mr. Kai Bokri, the man who introduced me into radio broadcasting as DJ in 1997 to 1998. He saw the potential in me and gave me an hour in a show for senior citizens playing music from 50s, 60s and 70s. Could you imagine? I was just a young lad. A promising boy coping with such music in such years, but being groomed and taught by my late dad. That's you, Amara Sisse, aka Talking Sports. Continue to rest in peace. A lot of people were asking Mr. Kai Bokri, was this boy born at this time? I will never forget you, sir. I will never forget you. I will always carry you in my heart, Mr. Kai Bokri. Back to life, Canal Car Rhythm, DJ Brightel, and the show is called DJ's App. Oh, see, I love my DJs at work. But it's called African Dion anyway.

Rush B is coming up next with Fatma, and I would like to dedicate this song to all of my North African friends. My North African friends, you know, they always ask me, Brighter, come on, why don't you give us something? But anyway, this one is for all of you.

0: I'd like to send a special listening treat to my Indian friends. That's you, Joseph Ravindra Narayan Swami, Prabhu Dhiraj Gurnani, and Kamal Gurnani from the Choitrams franchise fame. You guys have been awesome to me. You're like brothers to me, you know. Dhiraj, you're now living in Dubai, but Kamal is still in Sierra Leone. Anyway, the next song is for all of you. It's called Sitau. And I know you guys want to hear something of Africa and India. So I actually decided to bring this song for you guys to enjoy it. Okay, so once more, this is African Beyond. I'm DJ Brightel here broadcasting live from Aarau, Switzerland. And the fine frequency you are listening to is called Canal Car.
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I would like to remind you again that the big day is tomorrow. That is the Canal Car Festival. Tomorrow. It's going to be the last summer festival at Ruhrstrasse before the big move to Kyiv. So tomorrow, be here. Doors will be open at 6 p.m. Live music performance will be Palinsta at 8:30 p.m. until 9:30 p.m. Then the exclusive music editorial DJ set takes all over. 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You can pay by cash or Twint. So come and meet with the friendly and gorgeous Canal Car Radio team. We're excited to see you. Don't miss it. You can also follow the event live on this fine frequency. So see you. Don't just sit at home. Come, let's see you. At this moment, I would like to big up my good guy, a good friend of mine that is called Ross Brown. Ross Brown, you're having a record label and you will be coming up with a show on the 5th of September at the Schlafslus Club in Aarau. In your record label, you have DJ Ganziano Bruno, Adam Egelton and Iro. So please, I'm urging all community supporters in Aarau and elsewhere to come and support these guys. They are awesome. Don't forget, it's going to be on the 5th of September at the Schlafslus Club Aarau. Ross Brown, big up yourself, brother. And of course, I'm urging all communities to come and support the Tengbe Town community for their amateur DJs competition organized by Saloon Things, headed by the Sierra Leone veteran Creole rapper AB4U, together with the Red Apple nightclub. And they are actually trying to help these youngsters to realize or pursue their dreams as a DJ. So please go and support these guys, okay?

A special listening treat to you, Massa, and you, Nico Keller, a good guy. Not forgetting you, Sylvie Thor, and your boyfriend, Paolo. Big up to all of you. I know you're locked on. I saw you briefly on my way to the studio. And he said to me, Brighton, we're going to listen. I love you guys.

A special listening treat also goes to you, Claudio. Not forgetting you, Philip. Philip and Andalina of Manpower Oilicon Zurich. You guys are awesome. Big up, big up, big up to you. This is Canal Car Radio. I'm DJ Brightel with the African Beyond Show. Woo!

A special listening treat also goes to the Association of DJs in Sierra Leone. I think I have to say it correctly. It's the Advanced DJs Association in Sierra Leone. I'd like to big up my seniors in the group and also my comrades, Desperate Richie, and all of you. I love you guys. I miss you guys so very much. I know you're locked on, so big respect to you guys. Oh, God, how? I'm just imagining the time I'll meet all of you again. You know, it will be awesome anyway. Anyway, it's time for me to change the vibe a little bit. I'm going to the indigenous African music, and I'll dedicate this session to Anita Mueller. She told me, Brightel, you know what? I love the Soukous music from Africa. So, Anita Mueller, your time is coming up.

Coming up next is Suku Stars with Sophia. And I'd like to dedicate that one also to my late dad, Amara Sisi, aka Talking Sport. This session is dedicated to you.

Again, before my last song for tonight, I have to remind you for tomorrow's festival here at Canal Car Radio. Don't forget to come around. It is going to be the last summer festival at Ruhrstrasse before the big move to Kyiv. So make sure you be here tomorrow. Doors will be open at 6 p.m. Live music performance by Palinster at 8:30 p.m. until 9:30 p.m. Then the exclusive music editorial DJ set takes over all through. Drinks and delicious food will be available. 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So come and meet with the friendly and gorgeous Canal Car Radio team. We are excited to see you. Don't miss it. Come. And also, please, I'm urging all communities to go and support the Tengbe Town community as they will be organizing, I'll say, specifically to the saloon things headed by Sierra Leone Veterans Creole rapper AB for You and the Red Apple Night Club. They will be actually helping these youngsters to become who they wanted to be in the future. So please go and support this DJ's competition. So I hope you guys will have fun, and it will be actually it starts at August 18th all through the 29th of August. Please make sure you support these guys. And for sure, I have to also big up my friend Ross Brown. Please go and support Ross Brown and his team. Ross Brown and his team will be having a DJ gig at the Schluss Club in Arau. And it's going to be awesome because they play, you know, like people that loves the up-tempo, the new and nowadays house music. These guys, they are very good in it. So come and support these guys. DJs in this record label are Granzenio Bruno, Adam Eggleton, and Iroh. Please come and support them. It's going to be at the Schluss Club. Schlafluss, because sometimes you know these words. Schlafluss Club in Arau on the 5th of September. So come and support them, okay? So thank you so very much. My next shows will be on the 9th of September, that is the African Beyond, and for sure the DJs at work will be on Friday, September 11th. So I want to big up this marvelous, gorgeous team of Canal Car Radio, not forgetting the CEO, that is you, the captain of the ship, Jörg Morganik, and their program manager, Sarah Bachi. Love you guys, and I hope tomorrow will be a great day for all of us.

plans will not harm you. What to fight and what to report. 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Hold tight or let go. The decisions to make in instances without choice. Your own emotions may surprise you. 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Some truths are cliche. Discernment and nuanced judgment. Solid reasoning. Willful abandon. You will find yourself in love. You will lose yourself in passion. Work to find yourself again. You'll be forced to reckon with survival.

in your face, clumsy with grace. Death is a conspiracy, religious hypocrisy. In the spirit of modesty, we are forever